Brian Adams is headed out this summer on his Roll with the Punches tour. 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
14: All right, my friends, if retirement feels too far away, this new trend might be for you. It's called micro-retirement. And instead of waiting until your 60s to slow down, people are taking short, intentional breaks throughout their careers to rest, recharge, or chase a dream that they're passionate about. The Nerd Wallet website says it's especially popular with the youngest adults, Gen Z, who'd rather enjoy life now than wait to have all their fun later. Think of it as a self-funded sabbatical, 4 to 6 months off to travel, learn, or just breathe. Experts say the benefits are big. 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But without a solid savings, taking a break can be financially stressful, right? 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That's why financial experts suggest saving for a micro-retirement the same way you'd plan a major trip. 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Hit that pause button and actually live your life.

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0: Ryan Adams is headed out this summer on his Roll with the Punches tour. 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
8: All righty, grandparents, parents having trouble getting the kid to eat anything other than chicken nuggets and french fries? Well, experts say don't get discouraged. Here's how to make your picky eater a little less picky. Just add more color to their meals. Researchers from Cornell University found that colorful food is more appealing to children than it is to adults. Specifically, kids gravitate toward plates that contain six different colors, while adults prefer plates with three colors. So if you add five other colors to your child's plate of nuggets, like broccoli, tomatoes, carrots, blueberries, apples, they're going to be more likely to at least taste something else. They might even learn to like it. This is especially true if you're eating these foods too, because kids are notorious copycats. So remember, the more colorful your kid's plate is, the better.
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3: 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Essentially, companies don't want to miss out on finding great hires by having an arbitrary degree requirement. 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In fact, listen, Elon Musk said at a recent conference that having a college degree doesn't mean you have exceptional ability. 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If you're interested in gaining skills and possibly a new job without going to college, you can earn a Google Career Certificate through their six-month program that prepares people for in-demand jobs. 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
9: Any pop quiz time. Which purchase do you think will bring you more happiness? Something for your bedroom or your living room? Generally, say the experts, when people splurge on something for the home, they'll focus on rooms that guests spend time in. For example, they'll buy a couch for the living room or quartz countertops for the kitchen. But those might not be the best places to invest your home happiness dollars. Psychologist Dennis Covier says, when you consider that we spend a third of our lives in bed, investing in a new mattress or great sheets with a high thread count makes a lot of sense. So you're better off investing in your bedroom. And a study found that the cities where residents got the most restful night's sleep were also the places where people's happiness levels were the highest. That's where to invest.

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3: A better life with Dr. Sanjay Gupta.
4: So-called superagers, they are an enviable segment of the population. People who are older than 80, whose brains function like someone a fraction of their age. It's true, a lot of these people have genetics on their side, but more and more research is bearing out the idea that people who practice good brain health also slow their cognitive decline. Dr. Richard Isaacson, a pioneer in the Alzheimer's space, told us that, quote, his studies have found lifestyle changes including diet, exercise, reducing stress and optimizing sleep, along with managing vascular risk factors with certain medications, can actually help grow brain areas and also reduce telltale signs of Alzheimer's, such as tau tangles and amyloid plaques. What else helps? Staying social, surrounding yourself with family and friends, and maybe even volunteering for a real sense of purpose. I'm Dr. Sanjay Gupta, helping you live a better life.
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1: Good morning. It is 6 o'clock on your Monday, May 18th. I'm Laura Daniels. A wild back-and-forth second-round playoff series between Buffalo and Montreal will be decided in a Game 7 at KeyBank Center tonight, with the winner advancing to face Carolina in the Eastern Conference Finals. The series has been unpredictable, with momentum swings, high-scoring games, road teams often having the edge. Buffalo has struggled at home this postseason, but is coming off a dominant Game 6 win, while Montreal is leaning on recent Game 7 experience. Both teams are young and relatively new to the playoffs, and goaltending decisions remain a key storyline heading into the decisive matchup. All right, we'll take a look at that forecast. What's it going to be like for the party at the Plaza? Pretty nice. Hang on.
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6: Hey, Western New York, Ed Shanahan with Atlantic Garages. 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
7: don't panic, hold up on the dad's my daddy.
1: Yesterday was glorious, and today more of the same, mostly sunny skies and a high of 82. It'll be partly cloudy overnight, down to 65, and tomorrow more sunshine, high 81. It is, dare I say, a little bit humid out right now. It is 66 on Grand Island, 68 in Hamburg, and 67 in Buffalo. So it's going to be one of those kind of summers, right, where it's like, Winter, terrible. Spring, not so great. And then, boom, all of a sudden, here comes summer. Welcome it with open arms. Maybe take the lunch outside, take the dog for an extra walk. Either way, it's going to be gorgeous today. Let's enjoy it because we have to. It's Monday, after all, 6:05.

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2: Good morning, 7 o'clock on your Monday, May 18th. I'm Laura Daniels. A wild back-and-forth second-round playoff series between Buffalo and Montreal will be decided in a Game 7 at KeyBank Center tonight, with the winner advancing to face Carolina in the Eastern Conference Finals. The series has been unpredictable, with momentum swings, high-scoring games, road teams often having the edge. Buffalo has struggled at home this postseason, but is coming off a dominant Game 6 win, while Montreal is leaning on recent Game 7 experience. Both teams are young and relatively new to the playoffs, and goaltending decisions remain a key storyline heading into the decisive matchup. We'll see what it's going to be like for the party at the Plaza coming up next with your forecast. Hang on.
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2: Mostly sunny today, beautiful high in the low 80s. It'll be partly cloudy overnight, down to 65. Tomorrow, another little taste of summer with mostly sunny skies and a high of 81. So tonight, if you are going to the party at the Plaza, it's going to be nice. 69 in Angola right now, 68 in Lewiston, 67 in Buffalo. And if you are headed to the arena tonight and you're looking to get your hands on a beer saber, they are offering them once again. They go on sale at 5:30. There's a few different places in the 100 level, some at the club level, and some at the 300 level. But again, they are first come, first serve, and I have seen them on eBay for upwards of $300. I really, really hope you do get one, though, if you haven't gotten one yet. The return of the beer sabers for Game 7 tonight.

When, of course, you enter the territory where Classic Hits 104.1 no longer comes in. That's the only time I would accept this whole topic. 716-396-1041. More of your calls and texts. And also, the Brain Buzz is coming next.

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1: 716-396-1041. You are caller number 5. Who am I speaking with?
2: Janine,
1: you've played before, right?
2: Yes, I have.
1: All right, so we know the drill. We know how it works. You are primed and ready to go. I've got these 5 questions ready for you, and I will start the timer when I finish asking the first question.
2: All righty.
1: Janine, what tool is used to help make sure a picture is hung straight?
2: A hammer?
1: Try again.
2: A level?
1: A level, yes. What president is associated with Watergate?
2: What president? Washington?
1: Try again.
2: Oh, my God. Hamilton?
1: Try again.
2: Oh, my God, I don't know.
1: A little more contemporary. Lincoln. Watergate. Big, big scandal.
2: Oh, my God. I don't even know.
1: Okay, Janine, thank you for trying. We'll have to move on to our next contestant. Have a great day. Hi, Classic Hits. What's your name?
3: Callie.
1: All right, Janine, before you, did not know the answer to the second question, so we're moving on. You're my second contestant. Here we go. What tool is used to help make sure a picture is hung straight?
3: A level.
1: What president is associated with Watergate?
3: Nixon.
1: What's the main ingredient in guacamole?
3: Avocado.
1: What animal do pearls come from?
3: Oysters.
1: In basketball, what hangs from the rim of the hoop?
3: A net.
1: There you go, Callie. Very nice job.
3: Thank you.
1: Got yourself your own win for a Monday morning, and you're armed now with a $25 gift certificate to Muscarel's Fine Desserts right on the Boulevard in NT.
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16: A summery day today with mostly sunny skies and a high in the low 80s, partly cloudy overnight, low 65, and tomorrow more sunshine, high near 80.

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Laura Daniels with your random, senseless, useless trivia factoid of the day. Now, some dictionaries say that the correct plural for octopus is octopodes. But obviously, octopuses and octopi are used more often. But both of those are also generally considered acceptable, if not preferred, by other dictionaries. But you can look real smart if you use one of the dictionary's words, octopodes. That's your random, senseless, useless trivia factoid of the day on Classic Hits 104.1.

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You know, I'm starting to realize that, oh my God, Memorial Day weekend is this coming weekend. Man, that snuck up on us fast, huh?

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Enjoy this summer-like day with clear skies and warm temps before heading into a partly cloudy overnight, low 65. More warmth and sunshine tomorrow, high 81, and Wednesday looks partly sunny with a chance for showers, cooling into the lower 60s.

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May your beer be cold as ice, and may the ice at Key Bank Center tonight be nice and perfect to create a win like we had the other night. Don't make that a fluke, people. Let's go. All pool our minds together. Game 7 win tonight. Can you tell I'm a hockey mom and I'm excited? Here's the Cranberries and some sweet

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0: Enjoy this summer-like day with clear skies and warm temps before heading into a partly cloudy overnight, low 65. More warmth and sunshine tomorrow, high 81, and Wednesday looks partly sunny with a chance for showers, cooling into the lower 60s.

0: Ryan Adams is headed out this summer on his Roll with the Punches tour. 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
17: A Better Life with Dr. Sanjay Gupta.
18: We are finally starting to learn more things we can do to keep our brain sharp as we age. A lot of people think crossword puzzles or Sudoku might do the trick, but the science doesn't really bear that out. What one recent study found, though, was that a certain type of brain training seems to have a significant impact on cognition as we get older. It wasn't memory or even problem-solving tasks that moved the needle. It was an interactive computerized game that tested the ability to recognize two separate images in faster and faster sequences. It's what we call a task of divided attention, in which you don't have a conscious strategy on how to improve. That's according to the study's lead author. You're just trying to do the best you can to figure out how to divide your attention. Now, the game in this study was called Double Decision, if you want to find it and try it out yourself. I'm Dr. Sanjay Gupta, helping you live a better life.
19: Well, we've definitely got the heat, and we'll get it again tomorrow. 67 for the overnight low tonight. Tomorrow, we start off with clouds, end up with sunshine. 82 tomorrow, but

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Buffalo's Classic Hits, 104.1, August 14th, at KeyBank Center. 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
3: A better life with Dr. Sanjay Gupta.
4: In recent years, scientists have really dialed up the urgency to understand PFAS, sometimes referred to as forever chemicals because of how long they take to break down. The latest study found these chemicals may be aging men in their 50s and 60s a bit faster than men who are younger or older or women of any age. Experts we talked to said the accumulation of PFAS may lower testosterone levels in men, impair sperm quality, and increase risks of testicular and kidney cancer. Women, it seems, just seem to be able to clear PFAS faster. Now, whether you're a man or a woman, trying to limit your exposure is a great idea. Three ways to do that. Filter your drinking water. Don't use non-stick cookware like Teflon, and avoid fast food packaging, which are sometimes coated with these chemicals. I'm Dr. Sanjay Gupta, helping you live a better life.
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1: Our slowest spots are still in place on the 190 northbound Elm Street to the Peace Bridge. Extra time needed there. And on the 90 eastbound, starting right around William Street all the way up to the 290. Just pretty solid through that stretch. And you'll need a few extra minutes to get through that area again this afternoon.
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1: Cloudy with a chance of just, you know, a little slight shower overnight tonight. 67 will be the low. Tomorrow we start things off cloudy, but we do end up with some sunshine. Going to be warm again tomorrow, maybe just a little bit cooler. 82 as tomorrow's high. Wednesday, completely different story. Morning rain showers, cooler, only 60 for a high on Wednesday. We've got 86 right now in Lancaster.

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9: You know, one of the weirder things I've seen on social media lately is parents feeding their babies butter, like whole sticks of butter. They swear that it helps them feel fuller after meals and get a good night's sleep, among other things. There's actually something to this. You know, butter is full of fat, which a rapidly growing infant needs, but eating butter all the time results in, quote, boxing out other important nutrients they need as well. Spokesperson for the Academy of Nutrition and Dietetics told us she recommends half a teaspoon to a teaspoon melted and then add it to a puree. Or as they get older, you can drizzle oil or melted butter over cooked vegetables, she told us. We never say just give butter by itself, and it's not the only source of fat she would recommend. Avocados, hummus, fish, they are great sources of fat as well, and also great foods to introduce. I'm Dr. Sanjay Gupta, helping you live a better life.
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12: Western New York weather.
13: 67 for the overnight low tonight. Then tomorrow we've got another hot one lined up. We'll get some sunshine tomorrow afternoon. 82 for the high. But then we have some rain coming and only 60 for Wednesday's high.

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17: Getting your heart broken can be really rough. It'll happen to most of us at some point in our lives. It's not just an emotional experience, it's a physical one too. Often described as getting the wind knocked out of you, a knot in your stomach, trouble sleeping. I recently spoke about this with Dr. Yoram Yovel, a psychiatrist and neuroscientist. He was on my podcast, Chasing Life. Now, he told me heartbreak doesn't have to last forever. And while your inclination might be to withdraw, isolate, and shut down, it's often the opposite of what supports healing. One of the things that helps us the most is reconnecting to other people you love. And the reverse is also true, he said. If someone you care about is struggling, don't give up on them. You hold the power to comfort loved ones that are in deep physical or emotional distress. I'm Dr. Sanjay Gupta, helping you live a better life.
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17: You and I have never met, but I'm willing to bet that there is something you would like to do, but you feel like you can't, that it's too hard, that you don't deserve it. A colleague of mine recently told me about this new book called Brave Shift, 30 Mindset Changes to Transform Your Life. It's written by a woman named Michelle Carrer. Carrer says the one thing most people forget when they set a goal is to attach a reason to it. Having that reason is big, because when you don't want to do something that's necessary to reach your goal, you can go back to your reason to find the motivation you need. Try to frame your goal as something you want to achieve, as opposed to being a bad part of yourself that you want to change. That will make you more likely to succeed, as will asking for help. All of us need it, and it makes people feel good to help you achieve your goals. I'm Dr. Sanjay Gupta, helping you live a better life.
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6: You know, one of the weirder things I've seen on social media lately is parents feeding their babies butter. Like whole sticks of butter. They swear that it helps them feel fuller after meals and get a good night's sleep, among other things. There's actually something to this. You know, butter is full of fat, which a rapidly growing infant needs, but eating butter all the time results in, quote, boxing out other important nutrients they need as well. Spokesperson for the Academy of Nutrition and Dietetics told us she recommends half a teaspoon to a teaspoon melted and then added to a puree. Or as they get older, you can drizzle oil or melted butter over cooked vegetables, she told us. We never say just give butter by itself, and it's not the only source of fat she would recommend. Avocados, hummus, fish, they are great sources of fat as well. And also, great foods to introduce. I'm Dr. Sanjay Gupta, helping you live a better life.
7: 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Playing Think Fast.